was my fault, not yours, not his. It was my fault. I'm sorry. You know? It was my fault, not him, because he always wanted to be there for you. And I'm sorry, I was young. But he's always wanted to be a father to you. So I fucked up, and I take ownership of that, of my choices and decisions. And I'm sorry for that. He's a good guy. So don't hold that against him, because it was my fault. Just, you know, forgive me.

0: abstract.
1: And me the five-footer, I kicks the mad style, so step off the Frankfurter.
0: Yo, Fife, you remember that routine that we used to make spiffy like Mr. Clean?
1: A tidbit, a spidgin. I don't get the message, so you gots to
0: okay.
1: run the pigeon.
0: You're on point, Fife.
1: All the time, Tip.
0: You're on point, Fife.
1: All the time, Tip.
0: You're on point, Fife.
1: All the time, Tip.
0: So then grab the microphone and let your words rip.
1: Now here's a funky introduction of how nice I am.

0: strap. 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
1: Hey yo, Tip, do you recall when we used to rock?
0: What?
1: Those fly routines on your cousin's block?
0: Let me see. Damn, I can't remember. I received the message and you will play the sender.
1: You're on point, Tip.
0: All the time, Fife.
1: You're on point, Tip.
0: Yeah, all the time, Fife.

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I need to focus on myself. Slow down. Don't rush into something else. But yeah, I don't know. I'm just a lover. I fall fast and hard. Just can't help it.

Hello, this is Jay Bartra. It is fantastic to be back. I'm very excited to have my show again in the fall. I'm going to be playing some Max Dean, getting in with a classic. I hope you guys enjoy.

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1: 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It reminds me of my late friend Joseph Potts. And hope you guys enjoy.

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let's groove. Come on, let's groove. 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Come on, let's groove. Come on, let's groove. Come on, let's groove.

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love, oh my love, oh my love, oh my love, oh my love, oh my love, oh my love, oh my love, oh my love, oh my love, oh my love, oh my love, oh my love, oh my love, oh my love, oh my love, oh my love, oh 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

me, comfort me, comfort me, comfort me, comfort me, comfort me, comfort me, comfort me, comfort me.

I'd like to take this time to thank all of you who have responded by writing letters to us here at Soul. It's been a very moving experience to read of your impressions of our endeavors. And if you have any information to relay to us, please continue to write. The address is...

Listen, we have some gifts from some beautiful brothers that are here. They're over there. I don't know if our cameras can get them, but we have some necklaces and bracelets. And this is from Jaja and Obaya and Oba, is that right? Yeah, they're over there. So this is to you. Love.

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This is choices. I'm looking for the

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0: biggest influence has shown to me that this music, as difficult as it is, with the proper attitude, can sound great every night, and it'll sound exceptional most nights. That's been my biggest influence in the music.
1: Yeah. Not particular bass player.
0: No. Only because I heard of my own sound and coming to work on my own sound. How do you define that?
1: Yeah. Why did you start on cello?
0: I did when I was 11 or so.

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I said, is there anyone out here tonight that have ever loved and lost? And the lady looked at me, really, a lady looked at me, and she said, my darling, they are dead.

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0: Good morning.
1: Good morning. This is TCA Dr. No. Welcome to Happiness Via Wellness Show. I'm a family nurse practitioner. And during this hour, we talk about how to achieve 8 dimensions of wellness so we can all become happier. Now, obviously, I just want to stress that 8 dimensional wellness can be anything that you define because everyone's unique and everyone's life purpose is different. So, but let's talk about, now this is something I don't want anyone to like panic or do anything so drastically changing in your life. I'm going to talk about microplastics and how it impacts our health. I was listening to, because of my job, right? I'm a family nurse practitioner. I'm a clinician, practicing clinician. So I'm constantly learning new things and all different type of research and whatnot. And as clinicians, we have our own like video educational materials that we get. So every day I get like 10, 20 different educational materials that comes through my work email. And I glimpse through them, and whichever that's important to me and to my patient, then I listen to them as I'm working. So, and this one is pretty interesting. It's something new to me, something I have not thought about, and it's not something I educate my patients when I see them, but it's just about how there's a new research. Obviously, there's a lot of new research coming out, and the research is going on, you know, all the time. So nothing's conclusive. We don't have humongous data, but there are enough data that we were receiving educational material about this. So microplastic. Microplastic is different than nanoplastic. Nanoplastic is when it's like it has to be less than like 1,000 nanomilli. Yeah, I think that's how it is. Nanomillimeter. When it's less

then 1,000 nanometer, that's called it nanoplastic, nanoplastic. Now, microplastic, which we're going to talk about, is plastic particles that are less than 5 millimeter. So, but it's not like nanoplastic, right? Because the nanoplastic, when it's so small, that's less than 1,000 nanomilligram, they may actually penetrate our biological barriers, our tissues. It can just pass through it. But not microplastic are big enough that it doesn't, but it impacts our health still. So, obviously plastics are everywhere, right? Everything that we do, everything that we eat, everything that we work around, has some type of plastic components to it. And so we cannot 100% avoid them. I mean, there is obviously humongous benefit of having plastic materials. But we just have to be mindful, especially when it comes to food and breathing in, okay? Because, 2026, there has been a landmark research confirms microplastics and nanoplastics are present in nearly all human brain tissue samples, with the growing evidence linking them to cardiovascular, reproductive, and immune effects. Now, although the casualty, whether the cause of deaths for these tissue samples that they gather, it remains unclear. I mean, they don't say, yeah, well, these plastic particles that we found on these brain tissue samples are the cause of this, person's death. It's not like that at all, okay? But there's kind of sampling, and they just realized that every brain sample they actually studied contained some kind of microplastic or nanoplastic. Now, so this was published in Nature Health Study. It was published in April 2026. And including healthy tissue from people without neurologic disease. Yeah, so these samples, they tested the brain samples. And those were people who didn't have any neurologic disease, but those particles were found in their brain tissue. So this does not mean that, those plastics found in a brain caused them any neurological disease. So just want to clarify that, okay? What they're finding is that they were found. That's what they're talking about. And how it may impact that we are still studying. The impact of these plastic particles in our body, in our brain tissue, how are they really impacting us? Those studies still going on. But what they're finding is collecting data and samples to see where those things can be found in our human organs and human body, right? So they found that microplastics are in our blood, human blood, placenta, lungs, and so is a breast milk. But then obviously, the milk products, formulas, they found a lot more microplastic on those. So breast milk is obviously, that's definitely a huge benefit to the babies. So we still recommend breast milk, okay? And then also, coronary artery plaques, the plaques that basically the buildup in our blood vessel, they found it in there too. But obviously those plaques are accumulated because of the high, bad eating habit. It's not because you ingested microplastic, but because of your consuming a lot of saturated fat, high cholesterol, bad cholesterol, that is. Not a good cholesterol. Good cholesterol is actually good for you. In fact, the cholesterol is not a bad thing. It's just the way
we talk about it, you know, high cholesterol, you know, you got to reduce cholesterol. We are talking about bad cholesterol, which is LDL, and then saturated fat, trans fat. Because cholesterol itself, we need it. We need it for endocrine system and brain function. So when children are being raised, they need to have some fat and cholesterol because the brain is made of fat, and they need fat for brain development and good health. You know, good fat, like omega-3. You know, healthy, you know, fish oils. You know, healthy oils, right? Yeah. Mm-hmm. Not butter, you know, whatnot. But still, the cholesterol is not a bad thing, especially when you're growing up. You do need healthy fat and cholesterol for endocrine system, because hormone, and then also the brain development. But good fat, just be, you know. All right, so so the microplastic, according to U.S. Government Accountability Office, called GAO, reported in July of this year, July 2020. So everything's very new, right? It's very new. Whenever new information or study results comes out, we still need to continue study to confirm. And we can't just look at like a few studies and say, oh, this is conclusive, because you really have to continue study for it, right? Now we know those microplastics are found in our body. We have to, you know how do they impact our health, short-term and long-term, as well as how do we get those in our body and possibly avoid them meanwhile. So that's what I'm talking about. So just, you know, this new research has found that those microplastics are found in our organ system, in our brain tissues, pretty much every tissue and blood. They, you know, they realize, oh, it's there, right? They don't know how it's impacting us, but they know how we may be able to getting them in our body. And so that's what I'm going to talk about, is how can we avoid getting them into our organ system while they are trying to figure it out, how the real impact, you know, impact of these microplastics in our health. Okay. So here we go. The major source of the microplastic intake into our body is synthetic fibers, even. Synthetic fibers, plastic bottles, paints. That includes even the vehicle tires. Yeah, because what does that mean is vehicle tires. Not that you go stand next to vehicle tires and then you're ingesting them. No. Remember, tires are going on our road, right? And then some of these are like kind of fall off or burn off or scrapped off from the pavement, right? I mean, that makes sense, right? Because, you know, that's what tires want out. There's a reason that tires want out, because, you know, they actually get thinner and those particles are in the air, right? So, you know, when you are standing next to the road and all this, you know, you're breathing in all this tire particles, then, you know, you will be ingesting them, and then it's going into your lung and blood system and et cetera. Okay, so can be association, they can be. Now, of course, nothing's conclusive. Is that microplastic is found in our blood vessel, the plaque. And of course, having the plaque, a buildup plaque in your blood vessel, increase the risk of heart attack, stroke, and death, right? So that's what the U.S. Government Accountability Office is stating, their studies. Stating that, because the microplastic is found in our blood vessel, causing a buildup, and that's not a good thing. But of course, that's not the only thing that's causing those plaque. Those buildup is caused by, like I said, saturated fat, high cholesterol, bad cholesterol. All right, so you have to eat healthy, Mediterranean diet, people.
now also reproductive and development effect because they found microplastic in placenta. Potential impact on prenatal development. Prenatal, which means the fetus in your body. It's been growing in your body, in your womb, right? Yeah, they're not born yet at this point. But they're wondering how it impacts the, you know, the development of a fetus when it can be found in placenta. Is it passing through to them and how it impacts them? And long-term and short-term, right? Now, the immune modulation and inflammation. The experimental models show nanoplastics can trigger oxidative stress and inflammation and metabolic disruptions. However, now, this is nanoplastics. This is nanoplastic. This is like plastic particles that are less than 1,000 nanomillimeter. Now, you can't see it. You are not going to be able to touch it, feel it, none of that. It just is in the air, or it may be on a food source, or maybe water. I mean, it can be everywhere, sort of. So you can't avoid it. So it can trigger oxidative stress, inflammation, and metabolic disruption. But obviously, you know, it can. Is that a proof of that? That we actually don't have that information. But is it really important for us to avoid ingesting, you know, microplastic particles in our day-to-day lives? And I think that's important. I think that especially pregnant women, young children, right? Adults as well. But at my age, I had a really good life. I don't really care, you know. I'm just going to drink out of a plastic bottle. It's all right. It's not affect me. Not that I know of. Maybe it did. But so you cannot live your life with fear. Okay? Really. You just cannot live your life with fear. The fear is it's good for survival, but sometimes it can hinder how to live your life fully. All right, so there has to be fine balance. There can be caution, but fear itself, I don't know. You know, it's feeling fear is a healthy thing, but it's not always. It's not always a good thing. But anyway. Okay, so let's talk about, when we come back, we talk about how to avoid, getting microplastics into our body. What are some things that we can do to prevent it? Well, I cannot completely prevent it, but reduce the risk of accumulating too much microplastic in our body. All right. We'll talk about that when we come back. I'll play Stargazing by Miley Cyrus. Oh, Miley Smith. By the way, you're listening to KSU Santa Clara.

Okay, welcome back. This is DJ Dr. No. Welcome back to Happiness Be Our Wellness Show. Okay, you know, I just hate people that who do not participate, but yet they complain a lot. You know what I mean? They're never there to review data, never there to really participate when the discussions are, you know, happening. But then when the end result of collaborated decision is made, they just come and complain about it without knowing all the facts. I hate that. You know what I mean? But that's how it is, right? And of course, those facts have to have some really good evidence to back it up, right? All right. So let's go ahead and talk about microplastic, what we can do to avoid it, where they found it, most of them, or large quantity. Of course, they're everywhere, but around our day-to-day lives. Bottled water. Now, bottled water and plastic store beverages, like beer, soft drinks, ready-to-drink beverage, okay, that contains, you know, the containers that contains plastics. Some are coming in a just glass bottle or, you know, stainless steel, some type of metal, and that's okay. But the ones that coming in a plastic containers, probably try to avoid them. Okay. Seafood. Now, seafood is healthy for you, but certain type of seafood, especially how they were prepared, how they're processed, because every food that we get, you know, unless you grow them in your garden and you go out and did your own fishing, it's processed. Okay, some are ultra processed, some are, you know, processed some way for them to package it and then deliver it to the market and end up in your, you know, dining table. So, shellfish, some of the shellfish, as well as a canned seafood. Canned seafood, if that it depends on how they're packaged. Especially, I see a lot of these canned seafoods coming in like plastic type of containers. And so that's what they're talking about. Not a fresh seafood. They're not talking about salmon that's coming from Alaska. You know, none of those, right? This is like packaging, packaging-related contamination of a certain type of seafood. Also, heating. The food packaging, you know how they come, the ultra-processed food, they're coming in a plastic a container, and then you heat them in that plastic. They found that's probably not safe way to heat your food, especially like you know, reheating packages or frozen meals in plastic. So possibly avoid those for now, time being. Maybe plastic is really healthy for us. We don't know, right? But you know, so, but just trying to avoid it or minimize it. You cannot minimize everything. I rather want you guys to drink. For me, same thing. I have plastic bottle water in my car. And, you know, I mean, I've tried to have 64 ounces of water daily. So, you know, I'm still going to drink water. Okay. I mean, so, you know, so you have to kind of look at a benefit and a risk. All right. Dying of dehydration is not a good thing. So, all right. Infant exposure is a described as occurring in utero. So they're during the pregnancy because it's found in placenta, right? The microplastic was found in placenta, so on a utero. And also through a feeding equipment, like formula packaging, okay? And if the mothers are ingesting or intaking a lot of microplastic in her diet, then it will pass through to the breast milk. They do find that in the breast milk, but the breast milk obviously is a still favor above formula or
other type of way to feed a baby. Definitely breast milk is encouraged, a huge health benefit there. But moms who are pregnant or the woman who are pregnant or mothers who are breastfeeding, just to be mindful of how much, you know, of those, you know, beverages in plastic containers, you know, how much of that you are, you know, intaking, maybe reduce that. So, and then so is like kind of, you know, ultra processed foods that are contained in a plastic packaging. Probably take them out of that, put them in a dish, in a glass ware, and then heat it up. Or, you know, heat them on stovetop in a, you know, like stainless steel pan. Okay, so something you can do. I mean, it does not mean that you have to sacrifice the convenience. It's just that making that one extra step, do not heat them in that plastic container and then eat them out of the plastic container. No, just heat them on, you know, take that food out, put them in a, you know, the glass or, you know, metal containers to heat them. Depends on where you're going to heat it. And then eat them from those, you know, those, you know, dishes or pan rather than eat them directly from the heated plastic containers. Okay. We talked about, you know, possibly, you know, there's a possible impact. It's not conclusive at the moment. Right now, the study just released this year is all about those microplastic and nanoplastics were found in our organ systems. But it does not mean that we know how it impacts our health itself. So, you know, so just to keep that in mind. And so meanwhile, just to avoid, reduce the amount of microplastics that you're going to ingest. So what they're really saying here is, and we talked about a vacuum. Let's talk about vacuuming and dusting. So vacuuming and dusting to reduce inhaled microplastics. In other words, clean your house often. So vacuum them and dusting to remove microplastic particles in your home environment as much as possible. I guess that includes a car, right? Inside the car. Yeah. And, you know, avoid synthetic plastic toys for the children if there are alternative you know, toy options. It's almost impossible now, right? Because most toys are made in some kind of plastic materials. And I guess you just want to making sure the children are not sucking on it or leaking it, right? For sure. I mean, they can play with it and maybe wash their hands after a play session. Oh, this here we got the hand washing. Hand washing before eating. Hand washing after you touching a lot of stuff that has plastic stuff, right? Especially coming from outside. Definitely washing hands are, I mean, it's good for you anyway, right? Reduce the risk of infection. But it's also help you consume or inhale or intake microplastics. Especially before eating, important. Because it reduces that ingesting those, you know, plastics from environment. Okay. But, you know, it's nothing to be scared about. It's been around probably a long time. We're just finding that out, right? So just something to think about. You know, until we found out more about how these microplastics are actually impacting our health, because that's not conclusive, but just knowing that these things are found in our organ system, that you may want to, you know,
just kind of trying to avoid them for time being. Maybe these are good for us. I don't know. Maybe this will make us, you know, microplastics are making us to be a superhuman being. I don't know. But we don't know yet. But anyway, something to think about. Anyway, let's go back to music. Next one is Gone, Gone, Gone.

Okay, welcome back. This is DJ Dr. No. I'm a family nurse practitioner, and during this hour, we talk about how to achieve wellness so we can all become happier. We are talking about microplastics in our body and how we can avoid ingesting and inhaling them if possible. All right. So, we talked about, you know, safe way to heat food, right? And try not to drink water or any beverages out of the plastic containers, if possible, right? It's not, you cannot avoid it though, right? They are everywhere. And the reality is we really don't know how microplastics and nanoplastics are impacting our health. We don't have definite conclusion about that. We just know the brain samples, you know, placenta, blood, lung, and, you know, our organ systems that we found these particles. Okay. Now, and I gotta tell you, reality is, you know, we are thinking about how you know, how we can, you know, all this modern convenience, right? And, you know, we are thinking, well, if these, are they harmful to us? Sure, some of the chemicals and whatnot, it's harmful to us. We know that, pesticides and whatnot, right? But in bigger picture, our life expectancy in civilized countries where all this, you know, chemicals as well as plastics everywhere, right? Yeah, sure, we found out there are some correlation between our health, as you know, the impact on negative impact on health, and all these stuffs, the new technology and all that. But our life expectancy is actually much higher than it used to be before we had all these inventions. Before we had all these, you know, synthetic stuffs that were around us. So that's how we have to look at it. And bigger picture, our life expectancy is much higher. So, you know, not to mention life expectancy, but also lifestyle, as well as the, you know, the convenience factor alone. I mean, think about it. Olden days, sure, yeah, people grew their own food. They churned their own butter. You know, they squeezed the olive oil themselves. Yeah, right? You know, they grew the olive tree on this. I mean, they made everything themselves. But, you know, they didn't live longer life. And frankly, they did not live a healthier life. It's different. I mean, there's a lot of infections and whatnot, and, you know, our medical technology have tremendously improved since then, and that probably contribute to longer life, you know, life expectancy. However, you know, there really isn't, I think human body, human mind, you know, we are extremely resilient. Our human body adapts to our changing environments rapidly. It's incredible how our bodies adjust, actually. And so this may be just one of the things. It's one of the things our body can just adjust, change, develop, and adapt to it over time. So, but we'll see. We'll see how it goes. This is just beginning, right? The beginning of this research, the microplastic, the nanoplastic. We just know that, oh, it's there, but in our body, now what, right? So, but trying to avoid them may be a good idea at this point, right? So, again, hand washing, especially before eating. When you're doing the food preparation and storing, try not to use plastic containers. Instead, you know, use glass or, you know, stainless steel for heating
especially when it comes to infant feeding, when we're feeding children, try not to use plastic bags or plastic containers. Do not feed them from it, especially when they're heated. And, you know, avoiding of ultra-processed food or highly packaged food. And be mindful that certain type, you know, shellfish and canned seafood can be highly exposure to the plastics because of the way they package things. So it's a packaging. It's not like you know, it's harvesting clam from the ocean yourself, or it just came out of the ocean. You know, from you go to the fishmonger and they have all this fresh seafood and shellfish there. I mean, that's not what they're talking about. We're talking about processed seafood, highly processed seafood. And it's the process, that processing process and the container, the packaging are the problems. And water, you know, prefer tap water when safe. And then use the glass or stainless steel reusable bottles instead of single-use plastics. And then also water filtration. I use water filtration. And apparently some of the carbon or reverse osmosis filtration is known to reduce those micro and nanoplastics. That's good to know, right? So you can install one of those in your kitchen sink. I have one of those, and I didn't know the huge benefit of it. I just know I wanted to filter my water before I drink it. And I drink tap water, but I use the filter water. So I have this filtration system. It's not that expensive. And I bought it, and then I get like new filter every 3 months. I get it. You can buy it on Amazon or Walmart or anywhere. It's not that expensive. And I just change those filters. It actually alerts me. It makes beeping sounds say, you got to change the filter. And then I change the filter. Yeah, so highly recommend it. Definitely just don't drink tap water directly. Use those filters. Yeah, so carbon or a reverse osmosis filtration. That's a good thing. All right, let's go back and... Oh, just another thing, donations. Monthly donations are preferred with all your favorite charitable organizations. 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So definitely donate there. You can go to their website. Let me see. So, you know, I can never always, I donate them regularly, but I do it automatically. Second Harvest. Here we go. Second Harvest of Silicon Valley. Their website is, I'm sure you can just Google, but it's shfb.org. So it's a Second Harvest Silicon Valley, but their website does not really reflect that name, is it? It's SHFB. I think it's a Second Harvest Food Bank. Is that what it is? Yeah, secondharvestfoodbank.org. So it's shfb.org. But their organization name is also Second Harvest Silicon Valley. But Second Harvest Food Bank, donate it, go there, and then try to do monthly donations. So instead of donating like one big amount, spread them into monthly and pledge basically monthly donation. So they can budget better. That's what they told me. So now I have all my annual donations. I don't donate a lot. I'm not a rich woman. I don't donate a lot, but I split them into like 12 months. Especially I have several organizations that I always support. That's food bank is one of them. No matter where I live, I always donate to the food bank. So I obviously live here in Santa Clara County, so I donate to Silicon Valley Second Harvest. But I used to live in Alameda County.
in Tri-Valley. So I also donate to them as well because I'm sentimental, although I don't live there. And then, you know, animal shelters, if you're animal lovers, there are several local animal shelters definitely need your support. With all the funding cuts, with the inflations, you know, all this difficult time that we are going through it together. And if you are able financially, you can donate. Even a small amount will be very helpful. So go to, you know, wherever your local charitable organizations are, or right, and just go up their website and just donate it as monthly, not annual lump sum. Because I used to do it end of year, that's lump sum, right? You know, tax deductible and whatnot, right? But now I just do it like monthly automatically, automatic donations. Okay, and then if you want to volunteer, definitely the Second Harvest, any food bank can certainly use your time is so much more valuable than any amount of money that you can give. So just Second Harvest of Silicon Valley, just last year, 2025, the volunteers contributed 269,000 hours of service. And that is valued at $7.4 million. That's a humongous amount of gift. And they said that's equivalent of 130 full-time employees. 130 full-time employees, right? So, but that was all done by all these volunteers. And so that's a humongous amount of contribution. Your time and service are extremely valuable. So if you cannot donate, please volunteer. You can volunteer as a group. I did a group volunteer event with my California Nurse Practitioner Association. We have Silicon Valley chapter, which I am part of. Very proud of, such amazing nurse practitioners who do a lot of stuff for their community and their patients. Okay, so we volunteered together. We distributed food, and it's, you know what I tell you, it humbled you. So many people wait hours on that line to get those food. So imagine, I mean, you know, they're waiting like outside for like 2-3 hours. Because, you know, just first come, first serve. So when they, you know, they want to, before the food runs out, it can run out, actually, believe it or not. Certain food can run out. Some we still have leftovers because they have a choice, because they are not going to take the food that they are not going to use, right? So, so they'll come and say, okay, they need cooking oil, rice, potatoes, or some proteins, chicken. Now, we were giving away a lot of chicken, dairy, milk products, and whatnot. Baby food, we're giving baby foods as well because, you know, there are people with young children there on the line. So definitely, if you haven't done that, it's a great experience for you. It's doing something for your community, right? And you're meeting your community members who are in need. So it's a good experience as a team. So do that with your coworkers or your classmates and whatnot. And that's also on every food bank website. There's a linkage for volunteer, and you can go sign up. Very easy to do. Very easy to do. All right. So let's go back to some music. American Girls, Harry Styles.

Okay, welcome back. This is DJ Dr. Nyo. Welcome back to Happiness Via Wellness Show. All right, we talked about microplastic and how these particles were found in, you know, brain samples, every brain samples they studied, and as well as these are found in our blood systems, in lungs, in placenta, and etc. Of course, we are also, just so they find that, right? So they just want, all different research companies, research organizations, not the companies, but I guess they have companies. But anyway, don't be scared. Live your life, but just like anything else, right? Try to avoid ingesting and inhaling these microplastics. There are ways you can do them. We don't know how negatively impact, these microplastics are impacting our body. We just don't know yet. Okay, that's not conclusive. We are still studying. But just let you know, microplastics are plastic particles that are less than 5 millimeter. Okay. And, so they're very, very small. You may not be able to see them at all. And you can ingest them and you can inhale them. And so I'm not surprised because plastic is everywhere, right? So just to be mindful and try not to, store things in plastic if possible. Do not heat anything in plastic. Use either stainless steel or a glassware. And try to just drink tap water, but filter carbon or osmosis, reverse osmosis filtration, seem to minimize the risk of ingesting these particles. So use those in your kitchen, because I have one and it wasn't that expensive. I just change the filter whenever it beeps and tells me to change. Food packaging, just be mindful how the foods are packaged. And all the processed foods come in plastic packaging nowadays, and that's fine. Just take them out of plastic containers when you can. And when you cook and heating them, do them in stainless steel or glassware. As well as, especially children, infant exposure, right? So if you're pregnant or you're going to be pregnant, right, because you have to prepare your body before you are pregnant, really. Start taking prenatal vitamins when you are trying to get pregnant, okay? Because by the time you found out that you're pregnant, you're already like 2 months pregnant, all right? So start taking prenatal vitamins with folic acid, 800 microgram. Have those, start taking those prenatal vitamins when you're trying to get pregnant. Okay, don't wait until you found out that you're pregnant and then start taking them. Okay, it's important to have 800 micrograms of folic acid daily. Okay, what else can we talk about today? I think that's about it. And just to be happy and healthy, my time's up. I'll be back next Friday as well. And I am still trying to, go to the happinessbeyondwellness.com. That's the website for this show. I will be linking some of the resources that I talk about during the show. I haven't done that yet. But my book, Beginnings, by Gina, is that information's on a website as well. And I am still looking for some inspiring stories that I can share on the air. And so definitely send your inspirational story to happinessbeyondwellness@gmail.com. And I'm sure all of us have heroes in our life, right? Some people who inspire us,
who's supporting us, who's mentoring us, maybe someone who you love, someone who raised you, and it can be your teachers or, you know, community members, etc. All right? Okay. All right, so let's go back to the show again, to play the music a little bit, and then I'm just going to say thank you very much for listening and joining this morning, and have a fabulous rest of the day. Be well and be healthy, and I'll be back next Friday.

Hello, hello. Good morning. My name is Holly Burns, and I am your 9 a.m. to 10 a.m. radio show on Fridays this quarter. Welcome back to fall quarter, everybody. If you're tuning in, I hope all is well. And I'd like to say hello to my mom. Hello, Mom. I miss you and I love you. So today, I've just been back at school and it's been great to see everyone. I'm sure a lot of people can relate to that. And so it's been really lovely and I'm trying to get sort of a happy, good vibe, for this morning for everybody. So, there's this new song that, Brinson Maroney, released, I believe. And if I can find it, I'd love to play it for you all. It's called, Paradise, which I thought was apt, for Claridice, if you can catch that reference. So I hope you all are having a pleasant welcome back into fall quarter this year. But please enjoy Brinson Maroney. Oh.

The start off to my show. Yay. I hope I didn't forget to mention that my name is Holly and they call me DJ Halls on the calls. So if anyone wants to call on in, feel free. And you are always, always welcome. Anywho, I have another one for you that I found recently as well. That's just another upbeat something something. And I hope you all can enjoy.

Hello, hello. Once again, I'm back. I hope you guys enjoyed that one. I am here to read you a lovely, lovely advertisement from our lovely, lovely friends here at KSCU. The following is a public service announcement test from takemefishing.org to determine if you need a fishing license and boat registration before heading out on the water. Let us begin. Are you a bear? Do you have a beak? Do you have plumage? Please tell me you answered no. Which means you need to get a fishing license and have your boat registered because it helps local conservation efforts protect the very natural resources you enjoy boating and fishing in for generations to come. Do your part at takemefishing.org. I enjoyed that one. That made me laugh. We have a lovely next song coming up that I think a lot of people may recognize. Called Walking on Sunshine. And this is for a very, very special reason. My mommy's birthday. Happy birthday, Mom. I think this is better than playing the happy birthday song on the radio. So, I applaud you for that choice. But I love you, and I hope that you enjoy.

Hello, hello. I hope you enjoyed that little number of some songs that just make me feel happy and excited for the day ahead. It is Friday, so I really hope that we are feeling good for the day. I am back to read another little sponsorship from the lovely people at KSCU 103.3. The Bay Area Music Project is working to make sure every child has access to music, regardless of their circumstances. 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Yes, please. 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And I quite enjoy it. And along with many, many others. So we'd appreciate any support. Now, as we're getting into the second half of the show, I decided to maybe play some artists that my mom loves, that she very thankfully introduced to me, mostly by singing to it on the radio when we were in the car, together. We spent a lot of time in the car, and so music and listening to it was one of my favorite things. Here is Train. I have a couple queued from them. An artist I found on the radio with my mom. And I'm sure everyone knows this next one, so I hope it puts you in a great mood.

wine sesh, you could say. And I love Train. It is quite nostalgic for me. And I hope that you enjoyed it, Mom, on your amazing birthday. I'm back with one more little advertisement. And let's see. Playing sports growing up is a great way to meet friends and build relationships that last a lifetime. 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We love sports in the Burns household as well, so everything is on theme for today. Next up, what I have for you guys in the last remaining minutes of my show is some Counting Crows, which is my mom's favorite band, and she has been lucky enough to meet them and went backstage, and we now have a beautiful signed poster of her and my dad and a picture with the Counting Crows, and it is signed. So it is a lovely framed photo on our basement wall that I really enjoy, and I really think it's a entertaining time. So please enjoy the Counting Crows. I have a couple of their things on the road, but we're almost out here. Yeah, 10 more minutes. So please enjoy what I have for you next.

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I'm gonna always be there. Sometimes if I shout,

Hello, hello, and goodbye, goodbye. That was the final song for me today. Again, this is Holly Burns, DJ Halls.

Hello, hello. Good morning. I'm DJ Chiquinina, and this is, you're listening to KCU 103.3. I'm gonna start playing my currently listening to playlist, so it's all the stuff that's like on repeat for me. Not everything can be played. Because some of the stuff is, like, bad stuff. Anyways, I'm going to start with No hay nada nuestro. No hay nada nuevo bajo el sol. Okay, bye.

That was Cruz de Navajas by Mecano. For those who just joined, hi Molly, hi Jesse, hi Maddie, hi Robin, maybe Kathleen, I don't know if you're listening. Anyways, this is my currently listening to playlist. This next one is like one that I listened to recently, and it was just like, OMG. It's been so long since I've heard this song. Here it is. Morena Mia. Okay, bye.

0: Wait, before this song plays, hi Roman, I don't know if you're listening, but I put La Flaca on and I said that my friend was play or learning how to play it on the guitar. Anyways, Tu Solo Tu by Selena is like a song that I've been playing like for a year now. Anyways. Wait, actually, let's not play Tu Solo Tu. Oye, oye, Gemma, yeah. ¿Qué vas a poner?
1: Hi guys. I'm gonna play La Casa Tiene Fogarete. The baddies know. Okay.
0: Okay. Toma que toma, aquí está.

0: Bueno, pues ya nos vamos y les vamos a dejar con este banger of a song. Get ready to hashtag perrear. This is DJ Nina signing off. 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

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I've got more wit, a better kiss, hotter touch, a better fuck.

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My name's Kenji, and this is the Circa 84 show, playing in general post-Beatles, pre-grunge, non-commercial, at least non-commercial in the U.S., early alternative kind of stuff. I'll be with you until 4 p.m. today. If you have heard me before, wasn't on last week. New quarter started here at Santa Clara. Welcome, students. Nice to see people back on campus. Always seems more active. Seems like less of a ghost town. Or not even a ghost town here. But yes, I'm going to be on this quarter. Same bat time, same bat channel. There was much rejoicing, at least for me. Anyway, if you would like to check me out, hear what I gotta play, hear what I will play, and have a request, or if you know the kind of stuff that I play and you have a request, feel free to give me a call here at the station, 408-554-KSCU. You can also ping me on my Instagram. That's KenjiCirca84. And I will respond to you one way or the other. In the meantime, I was playing around with music and started pulling stuff together.

something that you said to the corporation guys upstairs. It wasn't the pressure, you never sounded down. It couldn't be the ratings, you had the best in town. Somehow I'm gonna find you, track you down. Gonna keep on searching around and around.

Going from Mick Jones, Big Audio Dynamite with V13, now fading into some instrumental Clash stuff. Anyway, before Big Audio Dynamite was They Might Be Giants. Hey, Mr. DJ, I thought you said we had a deal. And started that set, the show off, with the Kinks around the dial. I am playing, at least for the first hour or so, music either with radios in the title or the music or DJ in the title or the lyrics or something. Something I cooked up with, came up with, put together, whatever. So, anyway, in the meantime, let me tell you a message from the station here at KCU. You matter. You change people. Your name makes others smile. Your work moves people. Someone's heart beats faster, just thinking about you. Someone might see a book in a store and think of you. Your friends remember your experiences fondly. This is an important reminder that your presence matters and changes the world every day. I'm just playing music here. Don't know if I'm changing the world. Don't really think so. But I'm a DJ. And I am what I play. That's what David Bowie says on this song. It's called DJ.

0: Joe Jackson on your radio for him, Walla Voodoo, Mexican radio, and start off that set with David Bowie and DJ. And speaking of DJs, want to know when your favorite KSCU shows are on? 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It says here today, but I would say in 2 weeks. So, just give me some prep there. How about that? I'm Kenji. It's the Circa 84 show. Back in the same time slot as always. Thank you, KSCU gods, for letting me be here again. Got a request up here for some REM. It's going along the same theme that I've been doing so far this show. It's from their album Out of Time. The tune is called Radio Song.
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Elvis Costello and the Attractions, Radio Radio. Before that, the Smiths, Panic. I think he's talking about club DJs opposed to little old DJs like me who sit in dark studios and play music over the airwaves. But he said DJ, I clued to this set. Before that, the Sonics, doing Chuck Berry's Roll Over Beethoven, a little garage rock for you, and started that off with the request for REM Radio Song. 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I'm Kenji, Circa 84 show. I got one more set of radio and DJ inspired stuff. Let's just get to it. Up first, I played some REM before. I'm playing REM again, because it's my show and I can do what I want. It's off their first album, Murmur. It's Radio Free Europe.

If you are old enough, you probably remember the TV show WKRP in Cincinnati. It's like a sitcom about a radio station with DJs and producers and whatnot, news people. That was the end credits song. Anyway, before that, The Clash, the only band that matters. Their song, This Is Radio Clash. Before that, out of Athens, Georgia, Squalls did Elephant Radio, and the most famous band out of Athens, Georgia, B-52s may argue, but I think it's REM, off their first album, that's Radio Free Europe. It's 3:01 p.m., so I'm 1 minute delinquent in saying we are KSCU Santa Clara, 103.3 FM, also known as the Underground Sound, because we are literally underground. At least I think that's why we call ourselves the Underground Sound. I don't know. But we're in the basement here at the Benson Center. Anyway, I'll be with you for another hour. It's a Circuit 84 show. Post-Beatles, pre-grunge, generally non-commercial alternative, unless I decide to change that. Going to switch up from the radio DJ stuff I was playing for. Had this queued up. I'm going to play this set. Got some request right after this. This is just a little rockabilly. Up first, the Blasters, their song American Music.

George Jones would have sent this one back for sure. Sure is, yeah. That's one thing we got to get used to, us English cats. Yeah, mosquitoes and the heat. Let's do a new song, which is true, called We Gotta Have Room to Rock.

little rockabilly set for you folks. Start off the Blasters and American Music. And Brian Setzer and the Stray Cats did Elvis on Velvet. Levi and the Rockettes. We Gotta Have Room to Rock. And the Polecats. A lot of cats there, huh? The Polecats doing a cover of T-Rex's Jeepster. I'm excited. You know I'm excited? There's a new PSA I can read. I don't know if this happened for like 2 or 3 years. There's been a new PSA in here. So I'm going to read it. Probably going to read it all the time now. Anyway, it's for a group called NAMI Walks. Silicon Valley. Walk with a purpose this October. Join NAMI Walks Silicon Valley October 3rd at Historic Park in San Jose and come together with our community to raise mental health awareness and reduce stigma. It's free to join. For more information, follow NAMI, that's N-A-M-I, on Instagram at NAMI Santa Clara to keep up with NAMI Walks event details. That's refreshing to read a new PSA. Thank you, thank you, thank you. Let's see. I'm Kenji. It's KSCU. And you're listening to the Circa 84 show. Got a request for a song I like. I really like. Actually, most of the times I get requests for songs I like. And if I don't, haven't heard of them or don't know them, I still like playing them. And they usually are good. So thank you, listeners. Anyway, this one's for the DBs. Off their album, Stands for Decibels. It's Black and White.

That's Devo with Girl You Want. Before them, Elvis Costello. And yes, I played an Elvis Costello song before this, but I'm doing it again, doubling up. This time he's with Glenn Tilbrook. Together they do it, Whisper to a Scream. Before them, Hoodoo Gurus, Like Wow, Wipeout. And started that off with a request for the DBs, Black and White. So, this is a test. The following is a public service announcement test from TakeMeFishing.org to determine if you need a fishing license and boat registration before heading out on the water. Let us begin. Are you a bear? Do you have a beak? Do you have plumage? Please tell me you answered no, which means you need to get a fishing license and have your boat registered because it helps local conservation efforts protect the very natural resources you enjoy boating and fishing in for generations to come. Do your part at TakeMeFishing.org. You are listening to KSCU. I'm Kenji. It's a Circa 84 show. Got about a half hour left. Let's play music. These are the Smithereens, off their first album, Especially for You. Song is Behind the Wall of Sleep.

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And the bag in her lap, I saw the name of a big bank downtown. And I said, you don't have to worry about me, nope. And when I turned the headlights on, just for a minute, I thought I saw the both of us on some kind of tropical island someplace, walking down a white sandy beach, eating something.

0: Well, we played that set, Smithereens, Behind the Wall of Sleep. There's Dan Ridgway, he from Wall of Voodoo. So album, a cut from that was Drive, She Said, and Sugar, who snuck up on me. I didn't get tickets. I don't know if I'll go or not. They're up at the Warfield tomorrow night, if you're around the city. Didn't check their tickets. I imagine there are some somewhere. Anyway, song was If I Can't Change Your Mind. We're into Bob Mould, Sugar, Husker Du. Hopefully be a good show. And then lastly, played the band is Time Zone, but they have Jordan Lydon in there. He used to be Johnny Rotten at the Sex Pistols and was a public image. Anyway, song was World Destruction. One more message here. Again, it's a new one. It's the same topic, but it's longer, but I'm going to read it because it's new. NAMI Walks Mental Health. Between classes, work, deadlines, and everything else life throws at you, when was the last time you made space for your mental health? This October, take a break and walk for something that matters. NAMI Santa Clara County invites SCU students to NAMI Walks Silicon Valley 2026 on Saturday, October 3rd at History Park in San Jose, just down the road. 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For more information, follow NAMI, that's N-A-M-I, on Instagram at NAMI Santa Clara to keep up with NAMI Walks event details. Got about 13 minutes left in the show. Let's see what I can squeeze in. The Blasters, I played American Music by them. This is Violent Femmes. Same title of the song, American Music, different song. Here we go.
1: Can I put in something like, this is American Music, take one. One, two, three, four.

Violent Femmes did American Music. Camper band Beethoven, Santa Cruz's Own, did Take the Skinheads Bowling. And we are just about done with my show this week. Thanks for listening. Thanks for the request. Thanks for the texts. I don't think I got a call today. That's fine. Thanks for listening. I appreciate it. As I always say, it's sometimes not a nice, very nice world out there. People are really willing to go the distance to get in somebody's face, to insult somebody, to take them down. This is the world we live in, folks. So do your best to counterbalance. Try to be nice to people every now and then. Just little things here and there. Just do something nice. Hold the door open for somebody. Let somebody in ahead of you in line. Don't be an a-hole out there driving your car around, right? That kind of stuff, all right? So, one more song I'm going to go. It is from Southern Culture on the Skids, who I think will be at Moe's Alley's in November. Put on a good show. You going to go? Until then, I'll be back next week, guys. It's Kenji, Circuit 84 Show. Sayonara, babies.

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Thank you, and a good night and peace. Peace to you and happiness. Thank you. And would like to say that it was really out of sight playing for y'all. Here's a song for everybody to grab hold of. Not coming from us to you, but coming from, you know, this is a feeling, man. This is self-assurance. Thing called Voodoo Child Slight Material. Thank you and good night.

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